Hello, everyone. Everyone okay? Does everyone feel safe on the parameters here? Does anyone feel unsafe on the parameters here? Sorry? Okay, it's one of those towns. Hey! Thank you very much for having us, Ramsgate. We're idols.

0: Thank you very much. Nice to sing a song about impotent male rage, watching a bunch of men push each other. Thank you very much. All right, this one is covered in phlegm. Hold on.
1: I can't read that one.
2: Gwent.
0: Qua? Gwent. This song is about selfies. Thank you very much. No, selfies.

0: Muchas gracias. Is everyone feeling good? I'm warming up. I felt like I needed a poo, and now it's gone back up, and I'm ready. Coffee makes me want to poo. What's Ramsgate like? I think you're lying. I think the people in a town make the town, and you seem wonderful. So thank you very much. Yes, people keep asking us why we chose the places we chose on this tour, and it's to do with community. The idea is that no matter where the place, there is always good-hearted, open-minded people in every town. So thank you very fucking much for enlightening us. Thank you. Still in the phlegm. What's the next one?
1: It's a new one, Joe.
0: Oh, thank you, Bowen. What's this serious tone you've adopted in Ramsgate, Bowen? Normally you're so fanciful and flowery. Are you worried the Ramsgate folk might fucking hurt you?
1: It's the robot arm, Joe.
0: Or are you still in accountant mode? Is it this office-like contraption? Okay. Right, this is Bowen, everybody. No, he's not going to show him your pants. This is what happens. You become an icon. This song is called I'm Scum. Thank you so much. Your kids are going to love it.

Thanks very much, guys. I'd like to dedicate this song to the Ramsgate Music Hall. I seek faith in independent venues all around the country, so thank you very much. See if this is out of the phlegm. Yes. Yes. I can say songs again. Right, this song is very dear to my heart. It's about depression. Thank you very much for listening.

Everyone feeling happy? Are you hot enough? I don't think you are. Right. This song is about our beloved NHS. This is dedicated to all the nurses, all the junior doctors, surgeons, cleaners, chefs, anyone who works for the NHS. Thank you.

Thank you. Okay. Yes, yeah, swear words. It's what I live for. Thank you very much for saying fuck her. Okay. You know that thing? Yes, fingers as well. Clever. All this stuff. Right, I would like to ask you all to try and make sure everyone around you is safe. As we are all here to have fun, yes? Good. Thank you. This one is for you, young man. What's your name? Aaron. Aaron the Swearer, this song is for you. It's called Pentacone.

Thank you very much, everyone. Who left their phone on the stage? Yeah, okay. Oh, we got someone's phone. It's safe, don't worry about it. Alright, it's ain't fucking buttons, we'll sort it out at the end. Alright. This is a song about how much I love my immigrant friends. This is how much I fucking love immigrants. I love them so fucking much. I love all of them. The ones that built this fucking country. I love immigrants. This is a song about it. Thank you so fucking much. I am a fucking immigrant. Thank you.

Thank you very much. Okay. Everyone feeling okay? Yes? Okay. This is for the Afghan and all who's sailing up. If you don't know, now you know.

Thank you very much. What a wonderful feeling this is. I hope we can reciprocate the feeling that you're giving us in some way. Thank you very much. This song is about growing up in a shithole. It's called Exeter. Thank you.

0: So. Thank you very much. Is everyone all right? Good. Actually, we're a folk band, thank you, and we don't like to be labelled. Only joking, friend. What's your name? Cian. Cool, good name. All right, this one's for Cian. It is, actually, that's a good thing. Oh. Some guys, hold on. Sorry, this, yeah, wait a sec. He's taking a photo. All right. Oh, he missed that. Can't show his friends that, can he? Ramsgate. Look, plenty of that in Bristol. Come my way, I'll show you a good night.
1: Really, your way don't get diarrhea, right. No, Joe. Joe's got diarrhea, everyone.
0: And vomiting. If you say just diarrhea, it's embarrassing. If you say V and D, it's like, oh, sorry, mate.
1: It's a lot of V and D, mate.
0: I haven't got VD, you cunt.
2: What you say?
0: Right,
1: love song, Joe. It's called Love Song.
0: Okay. All right.
1: Don't say it like 12 times now.
0: I can't understand a word you're saying, mate.
1: It's the robot arm.
0: It is Butlins. I lied. Okay. This song is a new one off the new one. It's called Love Song. Thank you. It's dedicated to anyone who has compassion in their heart. Oh, someone's really hard.
3: Boo, yeah, fuck that, mate.
0: Oh, yeah, fucking compassion. What's that? Charity, cunt. This one's for the hard nut.
3: Fuck that shit.

Muchas gracias. Thank you to my serenades. If not a bit awkward, but yes. Only because I forgot the lyrics to Lionel. Sorry, you've taken my set list. You've taken my set list. It's behind you. Oh, thank you. What's the next one? Oh. This one is a club banger, co-written by Gary Barlow. It's my fucking favourite. Do you know what I love? I love people shouting it in my face. That's what I love. Next time you see me on a shoot, shout well done in my fucking face. I love it.

you. If this was Morrissey on stage, he'd be fucking livid at you. Getting in his little zone. Luckily, I'm a people person. Stop touching me. No, that was a joke. Okay, I'd like to thank you so much for your enthusiasm, your warmth, your love. This is something very new to us, this feeling, and I hope it lasts forever. So thank you all very much for your time. I hope that we've done you proud. This is our last song. We don't do encores because that's a lie. We're not Pale Waves. We are Idols. Thank you so much.

When Bill Evans did a season at Ronnie Scott's club, they had a table overlooking the piano keyboard, which was reserved especially for piano players, and it was full every night. Few pianists in recent years have had a more pervasive influence, an influence which began in earnest, I suppose, when he worked and recorded with Miles Davis in 1958. Since then, he's concentrated mainly on trio work, and the trio which we're presenting on Jazz 625 tonight has been together for 2 years. Let's go over and meet the musicians now. On bass, Chuck Israels. On drums, Larry Bunker. And on piano, the leader himself, Bill Evans. So it's the Bill Evans Trio with an opening number called Elsa.

Wonderful. George Gershwin's Summertime, interpreted by the Bill Evans Trio. On bass, Chuck Israels, 29 years old, with experience that goes far enough back to include working with the late Billie Holiday. A superb technician who handles the double bass as easily as if it were a guitar, which is a nice change from guitar players who handle the guitar as if it was a submachine gun. Chuck Israels is one of the reasons why musicians have come reeling away from performances by the Bill Evans Trio in a mood poised between elation and utter despair. Here's the trio now in Come Rain or Come Shine.

Wilhelms, studying, concentration, playing My Foolish Heart. On drums, Larry Bunker, who's probably associated in the minds of most jazz fans with the West Coast scene in the States, a scene in which he was prominent until he left 2 years ago to throw in his lot, as they say in the adventure stories, with the Bill Evans Trio. Larry Bunker also studies piano and vibes, which is perhaps why he contributes such subtle musicianship to a trio in which every instrument is of equal importance. Well, we haven't had a Bill Evans composition yet, so here's one coming now. It's entitled Reperson.

The title of that tune was Israel. It was written by Johnny Carisi, and it brings to an end this program by one of the most wonderfully integrated units in the history of jazz, the Bill Evans Trio, from Bill Evans, Chuck Israels, and Larry Bunker, and from me here on Jazz 625, it's goodbye for now.

Hello again. The term jazz trio can mean several different things, including very often nothing much more than piano solo with rhythm accompaniment, and in some unhappy instances, drum solo with piano and bass accompaniment. The Bill Evans Trio is a trio in the complete sense of the term, three superlative musicians working together as a group under the leadership of one of the great contemporary jazz men. Let's go over and meet the musicians now. First of all, on bass, Chuck Israels. On drums, Larry Bunker. And on piano, the leader, Bill Evans. So it's the Bill Evans Trio with an opener called How My Heart Sings.

That was a piece called Nardis, which was written by Miles Davis, especially for a Bill Evans session with Cannonball Adderley. And it's been in Bill's repertoire ever since. Anyone who's been to a Bill Evans session will know that he bases a lot of his work on the standard song. Few jazz musicians can ever have treated the popular song with so much respect and affection. Here's his interpretation of a British song. It's from the Anthony Newley, Leslie Bricusse show, Stop the World, I Want to Get Off, and it's called Who Can I Turn To?

The Bill Evans Trio and Someday My Prince Will Come. I doubt if Frank Churchill, who wrote the music for the Walt Disney film Snow White and the Seven Dwarfs, ever imagined that that little tune would one day become the inspiration of great jazz musicians. But still, as Fats Waller used to say, one never knows, do one. Now the trio, Bill Evans, Chuck Israels and Larry Bunker, apply their magic touch to a composition by Irving Berlin. It's called How Deep Is the Ocean?

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1: If it's gonna be.
0: Crumbling high rise. Hanging drop from the 8th floor. And all the evidence points to me.

I'm gonna tell you about that great big man from the South. He was a great big man from the South. He used to have a big cigar in his mouth. Of course I knew that he was from the South.

0: he's coming this way.
1: Buonasera amici, Rosa Marcanda, bella Drugo, bella P, bella Millet, Champion Sounds, solo la mejor cosa, la mejor música.